0: One man, 30 hits, zero compromises. He's not here to play it safe. He's here to play them all. From the hottest new entries to the unstoppable number one.
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11: Last week in the Hot 30 with Maddie, this song notched up week number 3 in the number 1 position. I'm talking Milky and Aussie Panow and their version of Just The Way You Are. You're on the Hot 30 with Maddie live from the studios of Sunbury FM 99.3 right around Australia.

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0: dropping down two spots this week in the Hot 30 with Maddie. It's Cat's Eye and Pinky Up. That song only entered the chart a week ago and it's already down two. Also in there, last week's number one, Milky and Panow, Just the Way You Are. They've spent 3 weeks in the number one position. Will they do it again? Well, it's up to your votes. We'll find out by the end of the show. Not too far away, Craig will be by with your entertainment news and tell you how Trump has attacked Kimmel, but this one is holding strong in the number 29 position. It's Aussie Sergeant Slick and his recut of the Bee Gees' Tragedy. You're on the Hot 30 with Maddie.
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4: 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I'm Camila Cabello.
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0: He's back to back there in the Hot 30 with Maddie, and that is Jolly on Patch, Saving My Love, dropping down two spots this week to number 28. Also in there, holding strong in the number 29 position, Sergeant Slick and his recut of the Bee Gees and their song Tragedy. Well, after this, a brand new entry into the countdown, but first, Craig is standing by with all your entertainment news.
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3: Hey everybody, this is Craig checking your entertainment news. The Australian media industry is mourning the loss of one of its most beloved voices, with broadcaster and entertainer James Valentine passing away at the age of 64 following a battle with esophageal cancer. Best known for hosting Afternoons on ABC Radio Sydney for more than two decades, Valentine also fronted The Afternoon Show, TVTV and narrated Come Dine With Me Australia. Beyond broadcasting, he was also a celebrated saxophonist who toured with The Models, Kate Sobrano and Jojo Zepp. The wedding bells could be ringing for Harry Styles and Zoe Kravitz, with reports the couple are engaged. The 32-year-old former One Direction singer and the 37-year-old Batman actress have reportedly shared the news with a small circle of friends, with Kravitz spotted showing off a huge diamond ring while kissing Styles in London. The notoriously private pair first went public with their romance 8 months ago after being spotted arm in arm in Rome. Neither has officially confirmed the engagement, but it looks like Harry's finally found what makes you beautiful and put a ring on it. And the ABC network in America has confirmed it's standing by Jimmy Kimmel after his controversial expectant widow joke about US First Lady Melania Trump. The late night host quipped during a parody segment that Melania had a glow like an expectant widow ahead of her 56th birthday and just days before an alleged assassination attempt on President Donald Trump at the White House Correspondents' Dinner. Melania hit back, calling Kimmel's words corrosive and demanding ABC take a stand, while the president called for him to be fired. The network insiders say it's back to taping as usual, with no plans to suspend or cancel the show. That's it for the world of entertainment right now. I'll be back later on the Hot 30 with Maddie.
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0: 26, Disco Lines and Tinashe with No Broke Boys, that song, having spent 2 weeks in the number one position last year in the countdown, and brand new to the countdown, last week's former future hit, DLE, and Sing Double with Can't Get You Out of My Head. If you like it, you can vote for it. Vote at hot30.au. Not too far away in the Hot 30, I will have a flashback. We'll catch up with Craig for the UK Top 5, and my future hit from Josh Fawaz, Like a Prayer, he's an Aussie as well, is coming up as well as the top 25 songs in this country as voted by you. You're on the Hot 30 with Maddie.
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0: This week in the Hot 30 with Maddie from Josh for Waz. It's called Like a Prayer. If you like it, you can vote for it. Vote at hot30withmaddie.au. Also in there, down 14 spots from last week in the countdown to number 25, Bruno Mars and the Ultimix of I Just Might. Not too far away in the Hot 30, I've got a flashback to 2013. Right now, Craig is standing by with your UK Top 5.
1: Hot 30 UK Top 5 with Craig. Craig here for this week's UK Top 5. There's been a Coachella-shaped shake-up on the chart this week. Off the back of his headline set, Justin Bieber lands two songs in the top five. First, Daisies leaps back into the top five at number five. Aussie Tame Impala's Dracula slips two spots to number four. Bieber strikes again at number three. Beauty and a Beat, his 2012 collab with Nicki Minaj, climbs back up to a brand new peak a full 14 years after release. After five consecutive weeks and 8 weeks in total at the summit, Sam Fender and Olivia Dean's Rain Me In has finally been toppled, sliding to number two. Olivia is currently busy with other things, though. She kicked off her global Art of Loving tour in Glasgow last week. And who's reined them in? Well, it's Olivia Rodrigo, back with a brand new track and straight in at number one with Drop Dead. It's her fourth UK chart topper, joining Driver's License, Good For You and Vampire, and it's the first taste of her upcoming third album, You Seem Pretty Sad For A Girl So In Love, due on June the 12th. That's the UK Top 5. Now back to the Hot 30 with Maddie around Australia. 45.

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0: Spots this week in the Hot 30 with Maddie. That is Jennifer Lopez and David Guetta with Save Me Tonight. Also in there, holding on to the number 24 position for its second week in a row, Taylor Swift and Opalite. That, of course, is the Sing Kings remix you've heard in the Hot 30 with Maddie. Not too far away, a flashback to 2013 from the late great Avicii. This one has dropped down three and out of the top 20 to number 22. It's Harry Styles and American Girls. You're on the Hot 30 with Maddie.
1: 22.

0: and gentlemen. Hit music. Yeah! This is something they call
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0: Remaining unchanged from last week in the countdown, David Guetta, Teddy Swims and Tones and I with Gone, Gone, Gone, holding strong in that number 21 position. Also in there, a flashback to 2013 with Avicii and his song Levels, and dropping down three spots to number 22, Harry Styles and American Girls. Well, around the corner in the Hot 30, we'll be catching up with Peter Reynolds for the global number ones and the news wrap-up in LA Spins, plus my hit pick from Sergeant Slick and the Pet Shop Boys, his Melbourne recut of Always On My Mind. But right around the corner, I've got an Insta request for a Sunbury FM listener.
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Hour number two, what does that mean? Well, it means I'm about to get stuck into the top 20 songs in this country as voted by you. I've got a request coming in just a couple of moments for a Sunbury FM listener. Peter Reynolds will be by with the global number ones and the news wrap-up in LA Spins. Plus, he's got the hit of the week, which is Olivia Rodrigo and her song Drop Dead. My hit pick is on the way from Sergeant Slick with the Pet Shop Boys. Always on my mind, it's his Melbourne recut. And don't forget, you can always catch up with the Hot 30 by going to hot30.au or following me on Facebook.

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4: Jean-Luc and Nick J, When Love Takes Over. Another Aussie with Kelly Holiday and Dancing Too. Caitlin Aragon and Haven with I Run.
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0: Moving up six spots this week in the Hot 30 with Maddie, Tristan Black featuring Bianca. It was a former future hit, now at number 20 and still on the way up, Wildfire. Also in there, going out to Alicia, who listens to Sunbury FM and works at Sunbury FM. Just letting you know, they twisted my arm. The Goo Goo Dolls and Steve Aoki and Iris. Not too far away in the Hot 30, we'll be catching up with Peter Reynolds and LA Spins. This one is up one. It's our very own Jean-Luc with Nick J, When Love Takes Over.
1: Number 19. It's complicated.

0: dropping down one spot this week in the Hot 30 with Maddie, Taylor Swift and The Fate of Ophelia. That song having spent 2 weeks in the number one position. Also in there, up one to number 19, John Luke and Nick J, When Love Takes Over. Well, it's time to catch up with Peter Reynolds. He's in the LA studios of the Hot 30 with LA Spins.
1: Hi, I'm Peter Reynolds, and this is LA Spins, the weekly entertainment show on everything that's hot in LA and Hollywood.
2: The news wrap-up.
1: Snapstock jumped on plans to lay off up to 16% of its workforce, citing AI as the reason. Uber announced they will pick up customer returns for retail purchases made on Uber Eats, like Best Buy and Dick's Sporting Goods. Google will now let users connect their photos to the Gemini chatbot and Nano Banana. Dozens of Chinese-made humanoid robots whizzed past human runners in a half-marathon race in Beijing. Let that sink in.
3: And now, this week's number ones.
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1: Olivia Rodrigo is back with her third studio album, You Seem Pretty Sad, for A Girl So In Love, coming June 12th. She also made an unannounced appearance at Coachella's Weekend 2 alongside Addison Rae. The 23-year-old Grammy winner was in a two-year relationship with actor Lewis Partridge, but they broke up last December. Rodrigo's friends were stunned when she told them they broke up because the couple seemed so close and so happy. The good news is that breakup provided lots of inspiration for the new album, like this first single, which we love. Here's Olivia Rodrigo with the song of the week, Drop Dead.

Drop Dead. That was Olivia Rodrigo with the song of the week, Drop Dead. LA Spins is available on all music and podcast platforms. That's LA Spins, you know, with a Z. And that's what's happening in LA and Hollywood. For LA Spins, I'm Peter Reynolds. So long from the City of Angels. Now back to the Hot 30 with Maddie.

quiet in the loudest room. I was dancing. I heard the loudest whispers that never made it true. You were looking for an answer while I was looking for you. Yeah, you were dancing.

0: strong in the number 16 position this week in the Hot 30 with Maddie Kelly, Holiday and Dancing Too. I've got to admit, I'm a big fan of that song, but I also love his work with Peking Duck as well. Also in there, up one, another Aussie, Sonny Federa and Crystal with Loving You in at number 17. Right around the corner in the Hot 30, my hit pick from Sergeant Slick and the Pet Shop Boys, Always On My Mind. It's his Melbourne recut, but up next, I've got the top 15 songs in this country that have been voted in by you.
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0: Welcome back to the Hot 30 with Maddie, coming up for you in the next.

Slick and the Pet Shop Boys, always on my mind. It's his Melbourne recut. Apparently he released it a couple of years ago, but it's just gaining traction right now. And this one has dropped down three spots from last week in the countdown. It's Alex Warren and Fever Dream. You're on the Hot 30 with Matt.

0: tune All I Really Want, the River Star remix. That song, having spent 5 weeks in the number one posse this year in the Hot 30 with Maddie. Also in there, down three to number 15, Alex Warren and the Ulti remix of Fever Dream. If there's a song you want to hear on the Hot 30, well, it's so easy. Vote at hot30.au. Well, it's time for my hit pick for this week from Sergeant Slick and the Pet Shop Boys. Always on my mind, it's Sergeant Slick's Melbourne Recut.
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Moving up 9 spots this week in the countdown, and it is not the biggest mover either. It's Caitlin Aragon and Haven making a comeback with I Run. Also in there, my hit pick for this week in the countdown, Sergeant Slick and the Pet Shop Boys, Always On My Mind. It's his Melbourne recut. Now, apparently he released it a few years ago, and it started gaining traction now. I like the way he's remixed the White Label into something brand new. Not too far away.

0: dropping down three spots this week in the Hot 30 with Maddie to number 11, Pink Panthers and Zara Larsson with Stateside. Also in there, the song that was number one 4 years ago today, Chisap and Mason Watts, To the Moon and Back. Dropping down two this week to number 12, Fisher and Rain. Around the corner in the Hot 30, I'll be catching up with Craig with more entertainment news. Richard Tucker will be by with the US Top 5. But up next, I've got an instant request for a Far North Queensland listener from Cool FM.
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0: Welcome back to the Hot 30 with Maddie, hour number three. What does that mean? Well, it means I've got the top 10 songs in this country that have been voted in by you. I've got an instant request coming for a Far North Queensland listener in just a couple of moments. More entertainment news with Craig Smith before he goes on assignment for the rest of May. And he's got good news for an Aussie actor. And Tay-Tay is taking on AI with her very own cease and desist. Plus, the news of the biggest movie this year, one I cannot wait to see myself. Richard from Tucker 56 Radio will be by with the US Top 5. If you miss an episode of the Hot 30, well, don't stress. 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All right, let's find out what you've been voting for this hour in the Hot 30 with Maddie.
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0: 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Ozzy Vassie has teamed up with Mind Electric for On Me. 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

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It's Zoe Bardwey with Nick J, Release Me 26, in at number 10. Also going out to Steffi, who listens to Cool FM in Far North Queensland, Planet Funk and Chase the Sun out of the year 2001. Craig is not too far away with the entertainment news, and he'll tell you all about Tay-Tay's AI Cease and Desist. This one, however, has moved up 6 spots. It's Bebe Rexha and the Ultimix of New Religion.

0: dropping down 6 spots this week in the Hot 30 with Maddie to number 8. It's Tame Impala and Jenny with Dracula. I'll tell you what, infusing that with Jenny has relaunched that song back into the charts globally. Also, moving up 6 to number 9, Bebe Rexha and New Religion. That was the ultimate mix you've heard in the Hot 30. Well, Craig is standing by to tell you all about the biggest movie that is coming out this year.
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3: Hey, it's Craig back with more entertainment news. Jurassic Park star Sam Neill has revealed he's now cancer-free 4 years after being diagnosed with stage 3 blood cancer. The 78-year-old New Zealand actor said the chemotherapy had initially kept him alive, but eventually stopped working, leaving him fearing the worst. Neill then underwent groundbreaking CAR-T cell therapy, which trains the immune system to recognise and destroy cancer cells. Recent scans confirmed there is no cancer left in the body, with the actor describing the result as extraordinary. Well, Taylor Swift is taking on artificial intelligence, filing trademark applications to protect her voice and image from deepfakes and scams. The pop superstar has lodged paperwork with the US Patent and Trademark Office covering 2 audio recordings of her voice and 1 image of her performing on stage. Swift has been the target of numerous AI fakes in recent years, including phony clips promoting cookware and even manipulated photos shared by US President Donald Trump, suggesting she backed his candidacy. If successful, the trademarks could allow her to challenge imitations that are confusingly similar to the real thing. Looks like the next bad blood feud could be Taylor versus the algorithms. And Ted Lasso fans, mark the calendar and believe. The 4th season of the hit comedy will return on August the 5th, with the first trailer just dropping. This time, Ted and the Richmond crew turn their attention to coaching a woman's second division team, with Jason Sudeikis, Hannah Waddingham and Brett Goldstein all back in the mix. And in cinemas, Wile E. Coyote is finally getting his day in court. Coyote vs. Acme, the long-shelved, half-animated, half-live-action film, has been rescued from development hell and will hit Australian cinemas on August 28th, with Will Fort and John Cena leading the charge. Beep, beep. That's a wrap the entertainment news. I'll be off on assignment for the rest of May, so we'll see you all.

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0: On the Hot 30 with Maddie, Vassie has moved up 7 spots with Mind Electric and On Me in at number 6. Also in there, up 2 this week to number 7, Somber and Homewrecker. That is the Ulti Mix you've heard in the Hot 30 with Maddie. Around the corner, we are going to get stuck into the pointy end of the countdown with the top 5 songs. Also, Richard Tucker will be by with the US top 5, and I'm going to try to dig up a really cool flashback. It's all up next. You're on the Hot 30 with Maddie right around Australia.
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on the way for you in the next 30 minutes. I'm going to take you back to 1997 when a country song was remixed by House Traffic. You'll find out what that is in about 25 minutes. Richard Tucker will be by with the US Top 5, and this one is up too. It's a song that just does not leave the countdown. It's Olivia Dean and Man I Need. This is the Ulti Mix. You're on

The number four, Fisher and Tones and I have teamed up to give you a favour. That is the name of the song. Also up to this week to number five, Olivia Dean and Man I Need, the song that's been

0: 12 weeks non-consecutively in the number one position. Well, it's time to catch up with Richard Tucker. He's got your US top five.
1: What up?
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1: 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Time for the US Top 5. At number 5 this week is Ella Langley with Be Her. The country singer made a splash at Stagecoach 2026, performing solo for the first time. In at number 4 is Man I Need from Olivia Dean. All 23 songs from the singer played during her blockbuster 2026 tour premiere in Scotland. Bruno Mars with I Just Might comes in at number 3 on this week's U.S. Top 5. The singer brought funk perfection to his first Atlanta tour stop in nearly 10 years. Ella Langley with her second song in the U.S. Top 5, Choosin' Texas, drops from number 1 to number 2. The new number one song this week debuts at the top spot. Olivia Rodrigo is back with Drop Dead. The 23-year-old singer is the first performer to have lead singles of her first 3 albums to debut at number one on the Billboard Hot 100. 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Around

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Milky and Banal, Just the Way You Are. That song having spent 3 weeks in the number one position. Also, holding strong for a third week in a row, Sonny Federa, DOD and Poppy Bascombe and Think About Us. Well, there's one song left in the countdown, but this one came out in 1997. It's a remix of a country song. It's House Traffic, Every Day of My Life.

0: This Week in the Countdown. Also in their house, Traffic Every Day of My Life, a flashback to 1997, down one to number two, Milky and Benown, Just the Way You Are, and holding for a third week in a row, Sonny Federa, DOD, and Poppy Bascombe, Think About Us. Well, that wraps up the Hot 30 with Maddie for yet another week. I'd like to thank my gracious hosts here at Sunbury Radio in the northwest of Melbourne for having me in the studios. I'll be back at the exact same time next week. Until then, take care.
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8: Hello, I'm Chris McCarthy. The Energy Minister has released the latest snapshot of Australia's fuel security, showing a mixed result for national reserves. Petrol stocks have dipped slightly to 42 days, while diesel and jet fuel supplies have both seen increases over the past week. Chris Bowen says while the global market remains volatile, the arrival of new shipments ensures the country's fuel position remains secure.
9: We're getting fuel from countries from which we normally wouldn't get it to add to the fuel that the Prime Minister has been working on with Southeast Asian partners to ensure that Australia is as well placed as we could be during this international turbulence.
8: Candidates are making their final pitches to the people of Farrer as the electorate cast their votes in a critical by-election. The Liberals have held the seat for 25 years with former leader Susan Lee, who's now resigned from politics. But the Libs face an uphill battle with the race widely tipped to be between One Nation and an independent candidate. The New South Wales government is tipping nearly $40 million into the firearms registry to enforce the state's strict new gun laws. The funding will secure 22 additional staff to manage more frequent licence renewals and conduct rigorous audits on existing gun owners. Police Minister Yasmin Catley says the investment ensures the system has the manpower to deliver the toughest firearm reforms in a generation following the Bondi terror attack.
10: We will not apologise for stronger gun laws. These reforms are tough, but they need to be tough. These reforms are about one thing, reducing the risk and keeping people safe.
8: Tensions have escalated in the Middle East despite a standing ceasefire, with Iran accusing the US of targeting civilian areas and violating maritime agreements. The US maintains its latest strikes on three Iranian-flagged tankers were retaliatory and necessary to enforce an active blockade in the Strait of Hormuz. President Donald Trump says he expects a response to a potential peace deal from Iranian leaders as early as tonight.
11: A new study has found genetics determine if weight loss medications like Ozempic will be effective. The research by Adelaide University has found the drugs don't work in 1 in 10 patients because of their genes. Diabetes Australia executive Amber Willink says it's groundbreaking.
12: Because it's showing us how genetics can influence how well these GLP-1 medicines work in lowering blood glucose and supporting weight management.
11: And officials in the Spanish-controlled Canary Islands are preparing for the arrival of the virus-stricken cruise ship in the North Atlantic.
13: I'm Toby Goff with your latest sports headlines. The Roosters have made it 6 NRL wins on the trot after a 28-12 domination over the Titans at home. In last night's other clash, the Eels knocked down the Cowboys in Golden Point to win 33 points to 30 after a penalty shot thriller. In the Super Rugby, the Reds have fallen short to the Chiefs 31-21, while the Crusaders roll past the Blues to win 36-20. And Australia's Alex de Minaur has been knocked out of the round of 64 at the Italian Tennis Open.
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8: Hello, I'm Jacob Pittolo. The Energy Minister has released the latest snapshot of Australia's fuel security, showing a mixed result for national reserves. Petrol stocks have dipped slightly to 42 days, while diesel and jet fuel supplies have both seen increases over the past week. Chris Bowen says while the global market remains volatile, the arrival of new shipments ensures the country's fuel position remains secure.
9: We're getting fuel from countries from which we normally wouldn't get it to add to the fuel that the Prime Minister has been working on with Southeast Asian partners to ensure that Australia is as well placed as we could be during this international turbulence.
8: Voters are casting their ballots in the by-election of Farah in southern New South Wales. The by-election was triggered by the resignation of Liberal leader Susan Lee, who held the seat for a quarter of a century. If One Nation wins the regional seat, it would be the first federal election victory for the party. Three of our four so-called ISIS brides who returned to Australia from a Syrian refugee camp are now behind bars. The charges they're facing include crimes against humanity, knowingly joining a terrorist organisation and slavery. The woman who returned to Sydney has been refused bail to face court again in July. Criminal lawyer Sam Macedoni says bail applications for the two other women arrested in Melbourne will be heard on Monday.
10: I doubt very much that they'll be granted bail, given that their charges are a lot more serious than the charges the Sydney woman faced, and she didn't get bail. So I can't see why they would get bail in Melbourne.
8: Two suspected cases of hantavirus have been reported in Spain and a remote South Atlantic island as authorities race to contact potentially infected passengers from a luxury cruise ship. A 32-year-old Spanish woman had been sitting on a plane behind the Dutch woman who later died from the virus. In the UK, Prime Minister Sir Keir Starmer's Labour Party has suffered major losses during local elections overnight. Reform UK picked up more than 1,300 seats in England, with leader Nigel Farage saying the vote shows a historic shift in British politics. And the Pentagon has begun releasing what it claims are never-before-seen files, documenting reports of UFOs. With 160 documents released so far, they contain images, videos and declassified witness reports about sightings dating back to the 1940s. US President Donald Trump, writing on social media, said the records would allow people to decide for themselves what the hell is going on.
1: Swar Sport.
8: Checking sport, Roosters forward Victor Radley could miss two games if he challenges a careless high tackle charge after his side's 28-12 win against the Gold Coast. The charge carries a one-game ban if Radley takes an early guilty plea, which could mean he remains eligible for Origin selection. And Storm coach Craig Bellamy has avoided sharing details of a neurodegenerative disorder he was diagnosed with last month. He says it's all about the footy for his team, which is on a 7-match losing streak. You're up to date. I'm Jacob Pitalow.
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Qua's Major Raffle is proudly supported by station sponsor Seven Hills RSL. And there's more on the horizon, with Fox Hills Golf Club set to reopen in October 2026, featuring brand new clubhouse, bistro and function spaces.

0: That right there was Only When by Zara Moms. Before that, we had High featuring Eliana by Wolf Wolf. And kicking off that set of three was Offshore by Sledgehammer Honey. We would like to open the show by acknowledging the Darug people, who are the traditional custodians of this land, and extend that respect to the elders past and present. My name is Luke, and I'm joined by the Angel of the West, and we are the Musos. We play all the best in signed and unsigned acts from across the country every Saturday from 2 to 4pm. How's it going?
1: Amazing, amazing. I'm very excited about the young lady that we have in today. She's quite the pioneer in the Western Suburbs, isn't she? She's a local girl from Penrith, ladies and gentlemen. She plays beautiful music. She travels around Sydney at the moment doing a lot of live shows. She's doing quite well, become quite successful. She's just told us she's been working full-time on it. Yep. And she will be playing a live set for us today, so it's something to look forward to as well.
0: Yeah, so the guest that we have coming up in the next break is Iris and such. So she's a local act, and she'll also be joining us at the Streets Alive Festival on the 30th of May right here in Blacktown. So so it's going to be an exciting time, hey?
1: Yes, I'll be emceeing at the Streets Alive Festival. We've got Iris performing, and Luke, I'm sure you will be there representing SWAR FM as well. So very exciting. That's on the 30th of May, guys. Come down to Blacktown and check us out, and Iris also.
0: We'll be at near the Max Weber Library, actually, to be specific. That's our stage. So there's a few stages there. And then Angel of the West here also has her own stage. So they're going to do a great job and have a lot of fun doing that.
1: Yeah, can't wait. We love it.
0: But let's get on with the music. But stay tuned, because Iris was coming up next. Right, here is One More Weekend by Auntie Meredith. 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It's 99.9 Sydney's West.

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0: Thank you. That right there is Iris.
1: That was so pretty.
0: Joining us in the studio right now. It's 99.9 FM. What an amazing cover of Don Henley right there. I think that song's going to be stuck in my head for the rest of the day, so thank you for that.
2: That's okay.
0: So Iris, thank you for coming in today on this lovely Saturday. So, for our listeners out there, describe, I guess, what your genre is. It's kind of an interesting one.
2: It is an interesting one. I think I sit somewhere between dark synth pop and that dreamy world that I have, like, a lot of influence from the 80s. Uh-huh. So I think the atmosphere of the production and the elements from back then make their way quite prominently into my sound as well.
0: Mm-mm. So kind of like the Tears for Fears and all that sort of stuff.
2: Yeah, I would say. I just love dark synth pop. So honestly, The Weeknd, his like sonic world is probably where I kind of am lying at the moment.
0: Yeah, sweet. It's a cool, interesting sound, and I think it's had a bit of a revival in like the past 10 years and such.
2: I'm loving that.
0: Yeah, I mean, like, everyone loves Billie Eilish, for example, but it's definitely got its place. And I appreciate, like, your sound in general because there is that sort of morose sort of feeling about it, but it's still quite poppy.
2: Yeah.
0: And it's a hard balance, that. Okay?
2: Yeah.
0: So how do you make that happen?
2: I think the pop sense comes from melodies, and storytelling. I find a lot of pop songs have a really good story behind them, and that's what makes them catchy. And that's where I love the part of music where I get to write a story. So yeah. I think that's where the pop part comes through.
0: Cool. So you play a lot of gigs. You're a full-time musician, which is crazy. It's super duper hard.
2: It is hard.
0: But like, how long did it take you to get there? And I guess what advice would you give any like future musicians trying to make a living?
2: It took me a good couple of years. I've only recently just become full-time with it.
0: Mm-hmm.
2: I started doing like a gig here and there, like maybe 4 or 5 years ago. And then over time I slowly like added to my calendar, and it just got to a point where I didn't have any time left to do anything else apart from gigs. So I would say it took me about 3 years really working at it to be full-time.
0: Mm.
2: And advice I would give is music is definitely a full-time job, and you can definitely do it. So you just have to keep working at it and find your own routine of how you get work.
0: 100%. And like I think like even like the top artists and such, like G Flip now and such, did just start out by as well having a bit of a social media presence.
2: Yeah.
0: So you're quite definitely online a bit. You're a bit of a hustler, I see.
2: Yeah.
0: So tell us a little bit about, actually, I'll save that for later. Tell us a little bit about, because we found out when we were just chatting over the break, you're a bit of a writer-director.
2: Yeah.
0: So tell us a little bit about, you know, I guess your vision for your music, because obviously I'm assuming you would have like a big, you know, say behind what are behind your music videos.
2: Yeah. So I creatively direct all my own videos because when I was younger, I wanted to be a film director. So that was like my first love and my first passion. So as I got older, I found a way to incorporate music into that world. And now doing music as my main type of passion, I get to incorporate my creative direct and the eye that I have for that into my videos. So I like to write songs like a visual story, and that's why they're very metaphor heavy. And all my videos, my music videos that I love to make, I create them so that the song and the video create their own world, as if like you're watching a movie.
0: And they're quite visually stunning too. Like, I like that one with the telephone booth sort of thing. Like, it's quite stylized.
2: Thank you. I made that phone booth. Me and my dad went to Bunnings and we built it by hand.
0: That's cool. So who shoots them and such, and how do you get them made?
2: I actually have quite a few friends in the industry. So one of my friends, his name is Ben Montague. Monty. I call him Monty. Mm-hmm. He's a really close personal friend of mine, and he's a creative director. So I reached out to him on Instagram with a mood board and was like, can you do this?
0: Sweet.
2: And he was like, yeah. So he's one of my main creators, and another guy is named Liam Deans, and he just directed my last music video that's coming out.
0: Sweet, sweet. No, that's really cool. It's good to guess have like a good.
1: Liam does production work.
2: Yeah.
1: Is it for Mason Dean?
2: Oh, I don't know.
1: Liam?
2: I don't know. He does a lot of production and direction work.
1: It is. I'm a big fan of Liam's.
2: Yeah, yeah. Honestly, friends and mood boards can go a long way.
0: How do you, like, sorry, I'm kind of delving off the musician sort of thing, but do you just use Pinterest or do you, like, dig up stuff on Google Images? Or
2: Pinterest.
0: Yeah.
2: My own photos.
0: Yeah, okay.
2: Yeah, and I just make, like, a colour palette, make them all make sense. I'll send it off and be like, these are the shots, the scenes that I want to get. Let's get them. And I have a lot of faith and trust into the collaborators that I work with.
0: No, that's cool. That's cool. And I guess it's a very big part of your brand. Like, you know, Michael Jackson and such, I think like a lot of his fame came behind Thriller and such and how he handled that video and made that
2: video.
0: Yeah,
2: so that's, he's a big reference of mine when it comes to branding, like the way he really incorporated music videos. Mm. I think that's why, like, me and my brother grew up on Michael Jackson and watching all his videos. So I think that's another reason why music videos, I know it might be considered a bit more of like a dying art in today's day and age, but I will never stop making them because I just love them.
0: I still think that they're important. And like, you know, Rage is still going and such. And even though MTV obviously isn't what it used to be and such, I think people do really like music videos and being out there. And they're just so visual. It's just like very compatible with the media. And
2: yeah.
0: I know, like, as well, Talking Heads, I think it was just earlier this year or late last year, finally released a music video for Psycho Killer. And it's got Sacha Ronan in it, or Sacha Rowan in it, whatever her name is. But I'm just like, that shows, like, it's still kind of important. And it went viral.
2: I think music videos are such a way to invite someone into your world. Even if it's for like 4 minutes, it's still, I always find a nice escape.
0: Exactly. Yeah, I get you. So we talked a little bit about Don Henley and we mentioned his Fifth Ears and stuff, but tell us a bit more about who your other influences are and Michael Jackson, I guess.
2: Michael Jackson visually.
0: Yeah.
2: And I think with the Michael movie coming out, I was like, he's already kind of imprinted in my brain a little bit more. But other influences that I have, I would say Billie Eilish. You mentioned Billie Eilish.
0: Yeah.
2: I do take a lot of like her production and more of her ambient elements that she has as well. I like a lot of her soft guitar songs.
0: Yeah.
2: Lana Del Rey on her lyrical songwriting. I love the way she writes a story.
0: Mm.
2: And it's like, what I love about her is it's such a poem when you just read the lyrics that like you know what she's talking about, but there's also a part of you that's kind of like, but do I? Like it's so open to interpretation. So I love that.
0: I think that Lana Del Rey walked so Billie Eilish could run, because she that dark pop thing is still so much to her music. Everything from, you know, her Summertime Sadness through to the whole ultraviolet.
2: Yeah, yeah. And I think a lot of people, dark music doesn't have to, like, can be soft as well.
0: And beautiful at the same time. You know?
2: Yeah.
0: Like, it's a really nice balance. But so tell us a little bit more, I guess, about your releases and such.
2: Releases. So I released 3 tracks last year.
0: Uh-huh.
2: And I've got 3 this year, and they all tie into an EP. That
0: Sweet.
2: Will get released in September.
0: Okay, cool. Do we have a title for the EP yet, or are you keeping it under wraps?
2: I do. I will say it. So
0: okay.
2: It's one of my lyrics from my second single, Dead End Street, and it's my favourite lyric out of all of the songs that I ended up putting into the EP.
0: Uh-huh.
2: So it's Your Voice, My Name.
0: So is Dead End Street, is that going to be on there? Because I know you've released that. Yeah,
2: yeah,
0: cool.
2: Yeah, so it's kind of like a waterfall release.
0: Sweet.
2: So all the tracks that I've released last year and this year will have a nice little bow tied to them with the EP.
0: Dope, dope. So where can people find you and such online? Where can they find you and your music?
2: My music is on all streaming platforms, so
0: yep.
2: like all of the mainstream streaming platforms, mm-hmm. and then online, like Instagram and TikTok are my main social medias.
0: And what are your handles, just so they can find you?
2: At Iris Music, with an E at the start.
0: Sweet, sweet. Actually, I should ask about that. What's behind the name?
2: I'm so glad you asked. My eyes are my most dominant feature, and as you stated before, and my eyes are a perfect mix of my mum and my dad. So I've got my mum's eye shape, but my dad's eye colour. So I wanted to make something in the world of, like, poetry that kind of had, like,
1: that's
2: a deeper meaning.
1: I
2: yeah.
1: love that. That's really creative. I love that name, Iris. That's
2: thank you.
1: And you do have absolutely beautiful eyes. I noticed when you walked down, I'm like, my goodness.
2: Yeah.
1: Very stunning, very sultry eyes there, Iris.
2: Thank you.
1: You're welcome. So if you don't mind, what are your parents' background? What's your heritage?
2: Well, my mum's half German, half Italian.
1: Yeah.
2: And my dad's fully Italian. So I'm German Italian.
1: Wow.
2: Or Italian German.
1: You have such sultry, pretty features.
2: Thank you.
1: You're welcome.
2: Yeah, so that's where the name came from. And then I wanted to put an E in front of it just to make it my own.
0: Mm.
2: And so I took the E from my own name and just popped it in the front.
0: Cool, cool, cool. Yeah, that's my co-host as well. The Angel from the West is manning the camera at the moment, which is why I can't hear it too well, but thank you for all your input and like your all the hard work that you're doing right now. So we asked this question and deliberately kept this from you, but we ask this question of all of our guests on the Muso Show. If you could play alongside any artist, alive or dead, who would that be and why? Anywhere in the world as well. They don't have to be Australian.
2: Mm. Alive or dead?
0: Mm-hmm.
2: Mm. I feel like, I'm not sure if, I would probably say, like, part of me really wants to say Marilyn Monroe, but I think she was more an actress than she was a singer.
0: I mean, there's that happy birthday thing that everyone knows.
2: I think. I feel like to be a fly on the wall in that room would have been a dream. I'm going to say Michael Jackson.
0: Yeah. Okay.
2: I think he's the king of pop. And, yeah.
0: We've had MJ a few times before. Why MJ?
2: I would have loved to see him dance and take... I cannot dance. I can move for theatre if I needed to, but, like, I'm not a dancer. So to see him naturally just dance like that, I would love to just have been on the stage to see his audience and, you know, see what he was seeing when he was here.
0: Mm-mm. I think he was definitely, like, unrivaled at the time.
2: Prodigy, yeah.
0: Yeah, and the first, like, I think he's the only artist to have, like, top 10 hits or something or be in the billboards for 5 or 6 decades straight. Like, first one ever, which
2: yeah.
0: is just nuts.
2: And I honestly love so much of his music as well. So, yeah, anything to just have seen him would have been, that would be a dream.
0: 100%, yeah. I have not seen the movie yet, unfortunately, but I do hear, though, that the gig scenes that are there, they've really done a really good job of, like, mixing it to make you feel like you're in the audience of these gigs. So that'd be pretty, it'd be a pretty good experience. Not that, yeah, I guess I'll check out the movie and find out myself. But for, yeah, anyone that does want to experience Michael, apparently that's pretty close.
2: Yeah.
0: Yeah. But so what are you going to be... Sorry, one last thing. Do you have any up-and-coming gigs and such that you wanted to spruik?
2: I've got the Blacktown Festival,
0: mm-hmm.
2: Which is May 30.
0: Yep.
2: Yeah, so that one I will be doing a 20-minute set of just originals. I'll probably do it acoustically.
0: Yep.
2: But, yeah, that's on May 30.
0: Sweet, sweet. So come on down to the Streets of Life Festival on the 30th of May. Iris will be joining us in the morning,
2: yes.
0: So make sure to get in early. I think it starts from 9 a.m., but a set is probably on a teeny little bit later. But stick around. We've got acts on all day, but Iris is our first musician.
2: It'll be fun.
0: It'll be real fun. So what are you going to be playing for us now?
2: I'm going to be playing my song, that my debut single, actually. So this kickstarted the world of Iris, and it's called Petrol Station.
0: Sweet.
2: So that's what I'll be singing.
0: All right. This right here is Iris on the Muso Show, Spa 99.9. When you're ready.

0: Great work. All right. Well, that right there was Iris here in the Muso Show, Spot 99.9.
1: Iris. That was amazing. That was beautiful. Do you write that yourself?
2: Yeah.
1: Well, the girls in Australia are going to go crazy for that one. That was a beautiful song, honey.
2: Thank you.
1: That was lovely. Thank you so much for playing that for us. I can't wait to hear the rest of your album. So you're going to be playing this for us at Streets Alive Festival?
2: Yes, sure will.
1: Wow, what a stunning artist, guys. Get on board, check her out on all her platforms. Iris, thank you so much for coming into the studio today. We really appreciate it. And like I said, get on board, guys. Come check her out at Streets Alive Festival. She'll be performing live 30th of May. If you mentioned that you've got three singles released, you've got another three coming out, and it's all going towards your debut album. We'd love to have you back on the show and interview once you release that, and catch up with you and see how things are progressing from
2: there. I'd love that. Thank you. Thanks for having me, guys.
1: You're welcome.
0: You can catch her music and socials, E-I-R-I-S, and Iris Music on Instagram and other socials. Thank you. We'll be back very shortly.
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7: Hello, I'm Jacob Pitalo. Opposition leader Angus Taylor admits the Farrer by-election is a tough fight for the Liberals. The regional New South Wales seat has been held by the party for 25 years. Tonight, it's likely to fall to One Nation or an independent candidate. But Mr. Taylor is urging voters against a protest vote.
8: If you want to get rid of a bad Labor government, you need to vote Liberal. That this is the first step towards getting rid of a rotten Labor government that's overseen rising interest rates, rising inflation, that has overseen levels of immigration that this country can't support.
7: Energy Minister Chris Bowen says Australia's fuel security remains stable. National petrol stocks currently sit at 42 days, a slight drop on the week prior. Diesel and jet fuel supplies have both seen increases up 35 and 29 days respectively. Donald Trump has declared a 3-day ceasefire between Russia and Ukraine, claiming both nations back the deal. The president describing the breakthrough as the beginning of the end of the war. In his announcement, Mr. Trump said each nation would be exchanging 1,000 prisoners of war. Retailers are demanding further action to protect staff from escalating violence and abuse, Kiara Parker reports.
9: A new nationwide survey by 50acres and YouGov found 71% of Aussie shoppers witnessed abuse directed at retail or fast food workers. More than a quarter of that abuse included physical aggression, 20% sexual harassment, almost two-thirds witnessed verbal abuse, and more than 1 in 10 shoppers have seen threats involving a weapon. The research found the abuse was concentrated in major supermarkets and shopping centres. Kiara Parker reporting.
7: Financial services regulator ASIC warns cyber risk has entered a new era because of the frontier of AI. Advanced tools such as Mythos have been red flagged because of their ability to exploit software vulnerabilities. Commissioner Simone Constance says all operators need to reassess their cyber plans.
10: There's an obligation on market and financial institutions to have robust cyber risk plans in place. It's not an IT issue. This is a whole of license issue for our markets and our financial services.
7: And dementia remains the leading cause of death in Australia. New ABS data shows dementia-related illnesses claimed more than 17,500 lives in 2024.
3: Sport.
7: Checking sport, the Sharks could receive a magic round boost next weekend with coach Craig Fitzgibbon saying his star winger is on track to return from a knee reconstruction. Roosters forward Victor Radley has copped a 1-game ban from the NRL Match Review Committee, the fourth time he's been placed on report in 2 weeks. In the AFL, the Sydney Swans down 56-55 against North Melbourne at half-time, and Aussie Alex Diminor is out of the Italian Open, losing his round of 64 match in 3 sets. You're up to date. I'm Jacob Pitalo.
0: Welcome back to the second hour of the Muso Show on Spark 99.9 Sydney's West. We play the best in sign and unsigned action across the country. We've got Iris still in the studio with us, and she's joining us for the Muso's Classic Track of the Week. Now, you chose this one.
1: I did.
0: Yeah. So why did you choose this one in particular?
1: Honestly, every time I do a gig and I sing this song, it gets everyone up and singing along. So I have such a good...
11: Who's it
1: connection?
11: By?
1: Crowded House.
11: Oh, good choice. Good choice. Oh, I'm very excited about that. So we're going to play that. We were mentioning the Star Hotel. So that was our classic track last week with Cold Chisel. I think you mentioned that you know the one of the singer's sons or something.
1: Yeah. I'm friends with Ian Moss's son, Julian.
11: Oh, it's wonderful. Yeah, well, the Star Hotel, we played the Star Hotel by Cold Chisel last week.
1: Oh,
11: in
1: really?
11: Honor of the massive riot that they had up there, and it's just been heritage listed. But back to your music, amazing live performance, beautiful presence. What was the song called again for our listeners?
1: Petrol Station.
11: Now that's
1: hard to forget.
11: Well, not really. That was some creative lyrics there,
1: Thank
11: Iris.
1: You.
11: I really love the wordplay. So has that been released on your media platforms?
1: Yeah. That was my debut single. So that got released last August.
11: Fantastic. And that's going to be featured on your debut album, isn't it?
1: Mm-hmm.
11: And when can we expect to hear that again?
1: September is when the EP comes out.
11: How creative, how beautiful and feminine. That was wonderful. So you brought that out. And what are some of your other tracks that we've got that we can look forward to?
1: My next track is called Break a Leg.
11: Yeah.
1: And that one's out in June. So I'm really excited
11: for
1: that.
11: Wow, that sounds like Break a Leg and Petrol Station.
1: Yeah.
11: That sounds exciting after hearing that. No, I reckon that the girls will really like that. I think I'll be bopping along to it myself.
1: I feel like Break a Leg is a very, I feel like a lot of females will be able to relate to that one.
11: Yeah, definitely. No, I love the creativity behind your lyrics. And you mentioned that you like to incorporate storytelling into your lyrics. And I think you've done a really fantastic job in
1: Thank
11: that.
1: Thank you.
11: Oh, you're welcome. You're welcome. You're a delight to have. So when we see, will you be playing that at Streets Alive Festival?
1: Yeah.
11: In Blacktown? Cool. Yeah. Excellent.
0: Okay. So we're going to be going into our Muso's classic track of the week, Don't Dream It's Over by Crowded House. 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

0: That right there was Azadi by Corset. Before that, we had Still Breathing by Joan and the Giants. And kicking out that set of three, we had Don't Dream It's Over by Crowded House. Now, Iris, you're still joining us on the show. Yes. Thank you for joining us.
1: Thank you for having me.
0: I wanted to ask you about, there was a little bit of a tidbit that you, a bit of a, I guess a golden nugget that you told us on the break and such about what helps you as an artist and had a bit to do with structure. So you do actually, around all of your gigs and your full-time musician schedule and such, you do set some time aside to do something very important. So can you tell us a little bit about that?
1: Yeah, I think for me personally, routine helps me. Like, it's great to be creative and it's great to take things as they come, but I can't do that. I need routine. So I try and set certain days aside to be creative. So at the moment, I'm trying to set aside between Monday and Wednesday to write and be creative and create new stuff.
0: Mm-mm. And then Angela of West as well, you have a bit of a structure and such yourself in which you, I think, work most nights and such on working music. So tell us a bit about how you do it as a musician.
2: I do it on the weekends, really. Okay. I have to say, like, I because I do a lot of dancing, most of the time I do dancing and I do martial arts. So when I'm not doing that, if I'm not at a class, I usually set aside, I have to set aside like a whole day, a weekend, because once you get into that zone, it's hard to get out of. I set aside like weekends. I'll free up my time and put some hours in the bank doing whatever else it is, be it like I play some music or you know, I get myself into the zone and I'll listen to some songs and get into that vibe, into that mood, and then I just start having a good writing session for like a day, maybe 2 days, and see what I can come up with. I'm just working on some new tracks at the moment, which is really good. So, But I can't wait to hear all your new songs. Please do keep writing for us. Be encouraged. You have such a beautiful creative style, Iris. I really love the storytelling. I love the guitar. You're a very skilled guitarist there, I noticed.
1: Thank you.
2: Play quite lovely.
1: Thank you.
2: Oh, you're welcome. So looking forward to that. And have you got any music videos out by any chance?
1: Yeah. So I make every single that I've released so far has a video to it.
2: Yeah, I think you were mentioning before with the photo booth that your father and you made.
1: Yes,
2: That sounds really cool. So we can catch this. Do you have a YouTube channel?
1: Yeah, same handle.
2: Yeah, nice. And could you give us that handle again?
1: Yeah, at Iris Music.
2: Music with an E, ladies and gentlemen. So go and check this beautiful artist out that we have. She hails from Penrith area. You're from Penrith, aren't you?
1: Penrith
2: Nepean District. Iris Eve at the start. That's her handle. So go and check her out and have a watch and listen. And we can't wait to hear some of your music. And I agree. I think having that routine, it really helps maintain the structure, especially when, you know, you're working and you've got all these different deadlines that you're trying to have. So that's good.
0: It's very important because, like, in the arts as well, it's like, super hard to keep to a schedule. It's super hard to keep things, especially when you've got gigs popping up, some evening, sometimes during the evenings, sometimes during the day, whenever. So, no, that's cool. It's cool. It's a really good piece of advice to all.
2: Random question. Yeah. What's your favourite food? You're Italian, aren't you?
1: Yeah.
2: So you like Italian. What's
1: your
2: favourite food?
1: I love Italian food. Oh.
2: You like Italian food?
1: Love Italian food. However, my favourite food is popcorn.
2: Your favourite food's popcorn? Very simple thing.
1: Very simple, but every single time I go to the shops, I'm buying popcorn.
2: Cool. All right. So we would like popcorn, and if you could go anywhere in the world.
1: Sorry. The smell of it instantly, it's just such a, and then it just pops in the microwave and then you eat it and it's so light and fluffy and it's buttery. Oh, so good. But I can talk about popcorn. I might write a song about it.
2: Maybe. That would be very cool. All right, so you like popcorn, and if you could travel anywhere in the world, where would it be?
1: New York.
2: Oh.
1: Yeah, I have been to New York a couple of times, but I always feel my most self there. There's something about New York that I've always loved.
0: It's always been a big, thriving art city and stuff.
1: Yeah, it's just like when you're there, you feel like... nothing's impossible when you're there. So, I don't know, that's the feeling that I feel like so invincible there.
2: Yeah, wow, that's beautiful. I loved it. I know that we had Mason Dane, one of the artists from up in Newcastle, who's done really well. I think he went and spent, I think he's back now, went and spent some time over in LA collaborating and networking. I think once you're in the music industry and get a hold on that, there's always artists out there that are willing to collaborate and to network with you. So it's a really supportive industry. It's pretty good to get into. But that's interesting. So New York, PopCon, what else have we got? If you could, what would your dream date be?
1: Date?
2: Yes. What would your dream date be? Would you like to go on a boat or
0: is
2: restaurant?
0: Is your boyfriend listening?
1: Yes.
0: Okay, I was going to say, he should be tuning in right now.
1: He is. He was like messaging me before, like while I was sitting in the car, and he was like, what show is it? Where am I finding it? And I was like, here's the link, guys. My whole family is listening at the moment.
2: Are you a movies at home? Are you like
1: movies at home?
2: Movies at home.
1: Movies, I am a home
2: Netflix
1: body.
2: Netflix and chill.
1: any movie, any movie. Pizza, popcorn, chocolate, dark chocolate specifically. Dogs. I have 5 at home.
2: You have 5 dogs?
1: Yeah.
2: Oh wow, tell us about your pups. That's 5 dogs. Are they Dobermans? Are they Rottweilers?
1: No, there's 3 Cavoodles and 2 Foxies.
2: Ooh.
1: Yeah, they're really cute. Oh, one of them sadly did pass in the last couple of months, but I still say I have 5 dogs.
2: Oh.
1: Yes. She's actually been one of the core muses for songwriting at the moment. So
2: it's amazing how much of our lives and our families, our pets can become, you know, and I didn't think they ever really leave us. Like, that's so lovely that you say that.
1: Yeah. I got my first tattoo for her, so.
2: Oh, really? Yeah. I got my first tattoo for my dog, actually.
1: Yeah.
2: Her name is Lucifer. She was a red nose.
0: That is such a crazy name.
1: Well,
0: I love it.
1: My name, my puppy's name was Shelby.
2: Yeah.
1: So I try and keep
2: that's
1: her name, so prominent. Everywhere I go, I try and tell a lot of people about her because I feel like if I talk about her, then she's never
2: keeps
1: really
2: going.
1: Yeah.
2: Oh, that's beautiful.
1: Yeah.
2: That's lovely. But yeah, I still have pictures. I have her dog toy. I have a picture up as well. So I will never like.
1: Yeah, you can never. And because I have 5, not only was I grieving, but I had to take care of 4 dogs that were grieving.
0: Mm.
1: But like, I don't know. Dogs for me, like, are like little friends that remind me every day that I'm enough.
2: Dogs are happiness. I don't have dogs. My housemate have a dog, and he's just a little Jack Russell. You should see him. He bounces down the hallway after me, and I'm terrible. I'll go and play with him for hours. I'm really bad, and I'm like, I've got to stop. He's like my best mate. I sneak him bacon and everything.
1: Yeah, my dogs have sleepovers with me.
2: Oh, really?
1: My partner hates it, but I don't care. They're everything to me. So that's my dream date. Like pizza or sushi, the movie, popcorn, dogs.
2: Sounds great. Sounds great. And so what do you do in your sweet? Are you a beach girl? Do you do anything in your spare time other than music? Can we catch you at the beach? What do you?
1: I watch movies.
2: Yeah?
1: Yeah, that's my, like, relaxed time.
2: Well,
1: my journal.
2: I can't wait to hear some of the more music that you write. And I'm looking forward to keep writing.
1: Thank you.
2: Looking forward to hearing it.
1: Thank you.
0: Absolutely.
2: Yeah.
0: All right. Coming up right now is The Shift by Alba. 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

0: That right there was New Friends by Later Days. Before that, we had The Shift by Alba. And you're listening to The Muso Show on SWAT 99.9, Cities West, currently joined by Iris. So, we were chatting a little bit about on break, and I think I kind of divulged my opinion on it. But so a band recently, Enter Shikari, made the announcement or whatever that they've got a new album coming out, a new album cover.
1: Really?
0: Yep.
1: Did you say Enter Shikari?
0: Enter Shikari.
1: That was one of my favourite bands when they first came out. Tell us more, Luke.
0: Well, they've made the big announcement that there's no AI used in the cover and such, in the cover art. And they really want to make sure that's out there. So it's been a really big topic about, I guess, music and everything like that. AI. Is it okay to use AI in music creation and art creation? What are your guys' opinions?
1: I was working on a music cover. See, I've got a theme for mine, and I actually put in for an AI-generated image for my album cover. It didn't particularly look what I wanted it to look like, no matter how I tried. So I might actually have to go and get a designer to do it. But, I mean, I've had a look at AI. Where do you stand on this, Iris?
2: I'm in two minds. So I think right now the hype around it is, I think it's the newest thing. Yes. And I think that's why it's getting...
1: Everyone wants to have a try.
2: Yeah, like I think when sampling first like hit the scene, I feel like a lot of people were like Splice, were like, what, that's not a real kick drum that you recorded? I think it's the newest thing, but I do think there is a line between AI and creativity. And I think if you use it as a tool... it can open your mind to creating some really cool stuff. But I think if you rely on it where

0: it's your entire project, I think that's where the line's drawn, because
1: I agree. I think there's specific graphic designers that need to be a part of the project, whereas AI made it a little bit more convenient in the sense that it can generate things, it can, you can tell it what to do and it will just develop it for you. But sometimes, like I found with my album cover that I was kind of working on, putting in the themes and the styles, telling it what I wanted, it didn't come up with what I wanted.
0: Yeah. So, I think there is, like, you can tell when something has been AI generated. And I think in the last couple of years, it's gotten a lot harder to tell, but you can tell. Like, and I think there, I personally think there should be a law that if something has been AI generated and you're using, let's call it the master of what that generation was, like you've just grabbed it from ChatGPT and you've uploaded that, it should be labeled somewhere that it's been AI generated.
1: Yeah,
0: I think that
1: agreed,
0: should be.
1: Agreed.
0: I know Facebook, you know those like short little TikTok videos that are AI generated of some video of like a anything really, but it's a lot of animal stuff like lions coming
1: together. Oh, yes, yeah. So like the Kung Fu cats and things like that.
0: Yeah,
1: yes, I've seen
0: they,
1: that.
0: If you, I'm not sure if other social medias do this, but I know Facebook, if you go into the see more in the caption, it will say it's been generated by AI.
2: Mm.
0: I think that's very important.
1: I like the one where driving my sister and telling her we'll not be late, and it's got the dog and the cat in there, and they're driving maniacally, and the animals.
0: I think it's like
1: mind.
0: Funny
1: that worked out well with AI.
0: I think it's so funny. There are some. I think people shouldn't be taking it too seriously. It's cool to open up your tools and figure out how to do something, but I don't think you should be relying on it to create your art, because at that point it's not art, it's an AI generation.
1: I think a lot of celebrities got on board with that as well, because there are a lot of people, like there are so many different stories, like there are news generated stories going around where they've completely fabricated things about different celebrities, different artists, be it actors, actresses, business owners, you name it, even just world news. I've seen different reports, and like I've had to look at it, I'm like, is this going on in the world? I'm like, what's happening?
0: Yeah.
1: And then you look it up and it's just literally, it's flooding through like your Facebook news feed, and you're like, oh,
0: it's
1: what's
0: everywhere.
1: And it's just AI
0: like I was
1: generated.
0: Driving last
1: like,
0: night.
1: Who does that though?
0: And on billboards, it's like have AI assistants, and there are so many like, jobs that have been made redundant now. And it's like, I think also AI can take the information, like give you information, and it's taking it from what it knows based on what's out there, but it can't create new information. So I think at one point we will need like humans. No technology can ever replace humans.
1: Well, it's a skill. It's like the graphic designing, what we were saying before. Like even when I was doing a bit of studying, like I've got my BA in events. Matt's got his Luke's got Luke's got his BA in film. But within the film, like you've got your green rooms, you've got your graphic designers that will sit there, and it's like building like a video game or an app or something like that. It's never gonna compare to the skill and knowledge of those industry tradesmen and tradespeople that do those jobs. But at the same sense, it does have the convenience that we use, but then, you know, it does get used irresponsibly when people are making up, you know, nonsense, fabricating reports about celebrities, or they're using images of them and things like that. But I do agree that they should possibly make it some sort of legal requirement or like guidelines and rules where they're saying that this was AI generated, just to kind of like keep it.
0: I don't think AI songs should be uploaded to distribution. That's something that I really don't agree with.
1: I heard Luke mention this. I'm new to this, AI songs. I mean, like, I know that you can generate song lyrics, but are people, like, doing
0: it? No, you can generate.
2: They are literally doing it all.
0: Can generate the entire song, production, backing vocals, harmonies, like, everything.
2: And it's very hard to tell.
0: Yeah, like, it is quite hard to tell.
2: Yeah.
0: You could upload it and you have to. I remember I was listening to my Spotify DJ and a song came on and I was like, this sounds interesting. It's a good song, but I was like, there's something missing. And I went on, and it's an AI artist. And I'm not sure how.
1: AI artist?
0: Yeah.
1: I've never even heard of this. Tell us more. So this is not a real person. Who's making the AI artist?
0: There has to be someone behind it.
1: Yes.
0: Because AI doesn't have a, I mean, it has a mind of its own, but it doesn't have, it needs, like,
2: it needs to be resourced. Like, has
0: yeah, it
2: resources.
0: Needs prompts. It needs human prompts. Yeah, so there is someone behind it, but the and cover art, the hero images, the songs, all are AI.
1: So technically they are the AI artist, and they've just created the production, they've created the music and everything, and then said, here's my work, it's been generated and all completely made by AI. Wow. I don't know if you can
0: I don't
1: really
0: agree
1: say
0: with
1: that,
0: that
1: you can't do that. Well, it is a bit of a slap in the face to some artists.
2: It's
1: but,
2: a huge slap
1: I mean,
2: in the face.
1: I mean, if you do it, 100%, yeah, but there is still an element of creativity to me. They prompted it enough to get it like a proper song.
0: Well, you don't actually need to... You can actually get the AI to generate your prompt for you.
2: Yeah.
0: So it's, I don't know if there's much creativity going around. I'm not sure the validity on this statement, but I think there was something that went around that an AI artist had landed like $1 million record deal. And I think that was, that's real, I think that's so wrong.
1: I can believe that. No, well, I'll be the positive bearer here.
0: I don't think anyone will pay to go see a robot perform. You can't, like...
1: Well, you'd be watching the artist, but I think that's where it gets different is that, like, I mean, like, I'm going now back to TAFE to study music production. That's a 3-year degree, you know, and I think to have AI, you know, there's that tradesman to have someone... I can understand where it's pardon me, it is insulting and offensive when you would hear that. But at the same sense, like, it is what it is. You can't really change that kind of technology being around. And I guess if someone's going to be utilizing it, it is what it is. But 100%, like, as someone that's even going to study that, that's a songwriter, I understand exactly where Iris is like, no.
0: Well, I'm not 100% no. I'm just not 100% yes. In between where I think it could be a very useful tool. And it could open up your mind to new sounds, or if you're at a writer's block, or you know, things like that. Production fees can be quite substantial.
1: Oh,
0: so if
1: it's
0: you
1: like
0: can
1: 800
0: make
1: to 1200 a song.
0: Yeah, that's a low production fee. But if you can like make your own demo, but I feel like there should be some element. I think it just needs to be used responsibly, and I think
1: 100%,
0: it needs 100%. To be labeled.
1: Yeah, yeah.
0: If you're going to actually take something from AI and take the master product that they give you, that needs to be labeled, and it needs to be very
1: needs,
0: like, this is AI generated.
1: Some
0: this
1: kind
0: image.
1: Of guidelines there.
0: Yeah.
1: Yeah. Agree,
0: otherwise,
1: agree.
0: Everyone can be something.
1: Agreed, definitely. But, well, I mean, like, no matter how far AI goes, like, it's nice to see that those that is capable with AI. That's very interesting in a sense that
0: like
1: it's there.
0: Living
1: but
0: in the
1: it
0: Matrix.
1: It's just the new world. But I don't think they'll ever really compare or replace, you know, real artists or songwriters and or people that are really, like, there are some amazing producers out there, you know what I mean? I'm just... the work and the time, the effort, the hours that they put in. And there's just a certain knack that you have to have when it comes to music production to come up with those beats that no AI-generated music production could ever. I mean, like, you might listen to, you might have been doing music production for one of the best music producers in the world, Dr. Dre. Like, you're never going to come close to that man. That guy has got, like, stuff in in his vault that's locked up for years. And
0: same
1: I think
0: with, like, Quincy Jones.
1: Yeah, yeah, you know what I mean? Or then you've got, like, Australian producers, Liam Thomas, who works alongside Mason Dane. Liam does a lot of really uplifting house kind of beats, but he also does some production work for Mason. And, I think I see the creativity that goes behind Liam's work, especially when he's working with bringing out his own stuff or bringing out stuff with Mason. And I don't think he could ever... It is kind of a little bit offensive, as great as it is to see that those type of things are capable, but I don't think it will ever really compare to, like, the true music producers or the true songwriters that are bringing... It's a cool thing that there's AI artists, but, you know, good on them. I'm not going to... Because if someone's got a record deal and they're doing it like that, you know, I guess it's a fun, cool thing, but... it's just something that I guess is now out there in the world and that, you know, we can all marvel at and you know, good on them for making that, because I guess there is an element of creativity that would go behind it. But at the same sense, I will always stay organic with being, you know, the original humans. But AI can be, like you said, it can be utilised for those kinds of things, and maybe you could use it for inspiration or something. But anyway, we have some new music coming up now. What have we got on, Luke?
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0: Yes.
1: Hell yeah.
2: Hell yeah.
3: We did it.
0: That right there was Jacket by Little Fair. Before that, we had Good For You by Boyfriend Material. And you're listening to The Bizzo Show, Swart 99.9, Sydney's West. Thank you for joining us this week, Iris.
4: Thank you for having me.
1: Yes, you were lovely to have on. That was a beautiful performance and
4: Thank you. Fantastic song.
1: For all those who are only just tuning in, we have Iris here. She is a Nepean district native from the western suburbs of Penrith, and she makes some beautiful music, ladies and gentlemen. Have a look at her Instagram, her YouTube, and check out Petrol Station and her newest song coming out, Break a Leg, too. So she's a real firecracker, one to watch out. And if you would like to see her perform live this coming few weeks, we have the Streets Alive Festival on just out the front of Blacktown City Library, and you can come check me out. I will be emceeing, and we will have the lovely Iris performing live.
0: But thanks again for joining us, and we'll catch you there.
4: Thanks, guys.
1: You're welcome.
0: All right, so I'm stay tuned for In Phase by Paul Matthews. But thank you for joining us on the Muso Show. We'll be back next week from 2 to 4 p.m.

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1: Sydney's West. 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
6: Hello, I'm Jacob Pittelow. The Energy Minister's latest snapshot of Australia's fuel stockpile shows a mixed result for the nation's reserves. Petrol stocks have dipped slightly to 42 days in reserve, while diesel and jet fuel supplies have both seen increases over the past week. Chris Bowen insists the arrival of new shipments ensures the country's fuel position remains secure amid what remains a volatile situation. There have been further clashes between Iranian and US forces in the Strait of Hormuz, with both sides blaming each other for the exchange of fire. Voters in the New South Wales seat of Farrer have only a couple of hours left to cast their vote in a crucial by-election. One Nation candidate, David Farley, is expected to snatch the federal seat, which has been led by the Liberals for 25 years. The other key candidate is independent Michelle Millthorpe. Speaking just after casting his vote, Mr. Farley says voters are sick of the major parties.
7: I've got three clear jobs to do. I've got to win today, I've got to make sure that we're ready for the next election, and I want to help Pauline Hanson and its team build a powerful political party for Australia.
6: The Royal Commission into the Bondi terror attack will now investigate whether intelligence agencies failed to act on warnings before the tragedy. Hearings starting later this month will scrutinise why the two alleged shooters were not intercepted despite their extremist ties and why high-risk security assessments for the Hanukkah-by-the-Sea event were reportedly overlooked. Former Labor leader Bill Shorten says he feels vindicated by reports the Albanese government will overhaul housing tax breaks in Tuesday night's budget. Mr. Shorten claims his 2019 election platform was ahead of its time and that voters are now ready for action on housing. Investors, however, are slamming the proposal, saying it will affect supply and ultimately drive up rents. Rising grocery costs are forcing many Australian households to look for smarter ways to shop. Industry experts suggest mindful meal planning offers the greatest opportunity for savings. Green Living Australia spokesperson Valerie Pearson says unplanned grocery shopping also contributes to food waste.
8: You go to a grocery store to get food for the week and you don't have a meal plan and a shopping list, you're going to buy what looks good at the time, which in some cases, there's some great stuff there. Then off you go home, you don't know how you're going to cook these or what you're going to make out of them. And at the end of the week, you take maybe half of that food, throw it in the bin.
6: And today marks 20 years since the rescue of two miners from the Beaconsfield gold mine in Tasmania. Checking sport, terrible news for the Cowboys. North Queensland captain Tom Dearden is out for 6 to 8 weeks. Scans have confirmed an ankle injury for the scrum half and his team's 33-30 loss to the Eels. Dearden will undergo surgery next week. The coach of the Perth Bears believes his team is on track ahead of their 2027 launch. While the PNG Chiefs have already signed big names, the Bears have faced criticism for not lining up some marquee players. You're up to date. I'm Jacob Pittelow.

Indeed, the dawn horn has blown there, and that was Colette. It's not dawn horn, it's afternoon horn, actually. Of course, that's the last thing you really wanted, everyone to dance while you're trying to play vinyl, because it would just skip all over the place like that one did there when the chair hit the table. and this, of course, had concrete floor. Concrete floors were good for discos back in those days. Welcome to Vinyl Shop Vowels for another dash of platter stuff, you know, where we sort of get records and play them on the turntables. We've got Slab 1, Slab 2. That was Slab 1 you were just listening to there. And before that, we had Kim Wilde, View from a Bridge. We started off with none other than Noiseworks with Touch, a great track to start Vinyl Shop Vowels off with. And in the next talk break, which is coming up in three songs' time, we're going to talk a little bit more about that RIAA curve. Remember, we were talking about last week how the every record that ever got recorded actually has a special tonal effect put onto it called the RIAA curve to specifically help to get rid of noise and scratches. And of course, what it does is it changes the sound as well. So we discussed that a bit last week. This week we're going to have a listen to a song in the next break, which is all about that. So until then, let's not be shameful about the fact that it is now time to play the Motels en Soirée.

Yeah, well, Manfred Mann. Let's talk about that track for a sec, okay? What's all this about being wrapped up like a douche? We know what that device is used for. And then he goes on going about someone giving his anus a curly whirly. I'm just wondering about the orientation of the silly singer in Manfred Mann. Hey, but hey, that was 1977. That's before any of that happened, wasn't it? No, obviously not. Okay, 1976, actually, that released on the Bronze label. Okay, let's move on to this special thing that we're going to do on Violent Shop Vowels right now. I'm going to play Boy Meets Girl, Waiting for a Star to Fall. Most people would know this track. It's obviously going to come a final. I'm not going to play all of it. I'm just going to play the first little bit. And then we're going to play another version for you. So let's just have a listen to the track the way it is now. This is the way you'd normally hear it.

Okay, let's just fade that out. So that's Boy Meets Girl, the normal vinyl version that we'd normally play. Now we're going to play it on you on another turntable, and this is going to be without the RIAA equalization curve. Okay, guys, so this is an output from the turntable going straight into the mixer, no equalization. The preamp is just a flat preamp. It's not emphasizing the high frequencies or low frequencies or anything like that. This is what the sound sounds like when it's actually coming directly from the needle of the record. So this gives you an idea of what a record actually sounds like.

Okay, so that's what it sounds like. That's what the sound sounds like as it's actually cut onto the record by the lathe, okay? You'll notice that the sound is very, very trebly. There's hardly any bass in that at all, okay? So just be wary of what that would do to the sound, okay? We can listen to the proper version now with the RIAA curve included. So you'll be able to compare the difference. And then maybe after the next break we'll talk, okay? We can listen to the proper version now with the RIAA curve included. So you'll be able to compare the difference. And then maybe after the next break we'll talk about

All right, so that was the whole of the actual Waiting for a Star to Fall from Boy Meets Girl, played off a turntable that does have the RIAA curve attached and compensated for. However, the little bit of track played before that was raw. That was basically came all the way to your radio directly without any sort of compensation whatsoever. And it just goes to show you the difference between the two and what the vinyl recording process can do to the sound. So basically any sort of sound which is up there high in the trebly range, sort of 3 kilohertz and more, is going to be pre-emphasized as it gets cut onto the record. And as the needle actually goes through the grooves and reproduces that for us here, those sounds are going to create resonances. That's right. And those resonances are made much more prevalent because of that process. So that's part of that vinyl sound, that sibilance, that top-end distortion that just makes everything sound so present and so right here in your face. A lot of people call that term warm. They like to say that that's a very warm

Sound. I mean, a couple of tracks ago we played that Motel's Shame. That's a very fat track which was very warm. And the reason why it's warm is largely because of the RIAA curve used in vinyl production. Okay, enough technological discussion. We're just going to get straight back into the good music and going back to the 70s. And we'll just slow it down a little bit for this track. A bit of John English.

Well, you are tuned to Vinyl Shop Valves. Like to get to know you well. I think I've already done that. I've been broadcasting this for quite a while now. That before that, we had a track. Okay, that's going to talk about that for a bit. Now, has anyone in the class here listening realised that we have lost an entire thing in society, okay? And the music industry gave it away. That's right, tens of billions of dollars, which was previously raised to support the music industry, is now gone. And that is the ability to go out and buy a tangible thing, a record or a CD or whatever the case may be, and give it to someone else as a gift. That's right. Christmas time would come and you think, well, I don't have much money in my pocket. I can't buy anything expensive for my friend or my relative or perhaps my girlfriend, but I can go into the record store and, hey, if I've got $6 or even $5, I can buy a single which I think she would like. And that last one there, Still Cruising, which I played in the middle bracket there, obviously someone gave it to Kim Obilmi because she's written her name on it, and that was written on the 28th of the 12th, 89. So that indicates to me that once upon a time, that record, when it first left the record store, was actually a gift. That's right. It was purchased as a gift to give to someone else, which is something which we can no longer do. We can't go to the record shop and buy records or for that matter, even CDs for a friend. That's an entire market. Let's face it, about a third of the records that were ever purchased, okay, ever purchased every year back in the 80s and 70s and even in the 90s, was purchased as a gift and given to someone else. And that's a market that was completely lost. It was gone, vanished in the bin. The music industry didn't want that money anymore. It was all over. So nowadays, I think this next track that I'm about to play pretty much describes what the music industry has got to offer. And it's from Cold Chisel, You've Got Nothing I Want.

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Yeah, you would come and rain on my parade, wouldn't you? Welcome to the B-side of Vinyl Shop Valves. And as you can hear, we just chose a B-side there. What is a B-side, you hear? Well, in vinyl, there's an A-side and a B-side. We'll just fade that one out now. And, of course, I don't know, I suppose back in the early days, the artist would choose to put another song from their album on the B-side, you know, a little bit of a bonus. Actually, we'll just back announce the last hour there, because in the last hour we had David Lee Roth's California Girls, Styx Babe and Cold Chisels, You Got Nothing I Want. But that was John Barry. And that was the B-side of course, Duran Duran's A View to a Kill. John Barry, of course, being a very famous orchestral film producer and arranger. Yeah, and that was kind of haunting. I happened to put that on and just thought, you know, that's well worth playing. Okay, so welcome to Vinyl Shop Valves' second hour. We're now going to go with something a little bit more convenient and a little bit more practical. I'm going to drop the needle on this one because this is side A. Let's go now on Soir.

Yes, well, more proof that the Aussie results, the Aussie outcomes for music have always matched the world's best in regards to everything that's been released on vinyl since even those early days when John English penned that and then sung it into the microphone in some studio somewhere, probably through valves as well. It's pretty old. I mean, just get the record off. When was that published? That was 1979. Oh, it wasn't that old then. Okay, before that we had Jimmy Barnes. Great stuff. Well, a bit popular for me, but still, you know, where would we be without Mushroom Records, eh? That was, of course, released on the Mushroom label, like so many other artists in Australia have been over the past God knows how long. Duran Duran started off with the full version of A View to a Kill, and now we're going to go and do something silly, which we often do here on Vinyl Shop Valves, and play a record which probably hasn't been played, I don't know, probably not since I was born. The Cufflinks. Let's play it now and see how it plays, because it's a pretty old and scratched record. But hey, this is Vinyl Shop Valves. I promised you that we would bring you all of it, and here we go.

Yeah, well, that's probably the first time I've played that on In Phase, and probably the last. Strolling Bones, Angie, off vinyl there. And, yeah, we'll still play them. Okay, before that we had Chicago, 25 or 6-4. I don't know when that's been last played. No Hands Going Up here. And Cufflinks, Run Sally One. Well, I know when that was last played, and that was before my time. Okay, we're going to continue on the Vinyl Shop Valves now. We've got plenty of vinyl here yet to go. I don't think we've even touched. Let's see. There's one box. There's eight. Is it 12 boxes here? And I think we've about one-third the way through one box so far. And that's taken, what, 6 weeks? So is that any indication of how long this show is going to go on? I would say we're going to be here this time next year, pretty sure. Okay, come around. We're going to come around right now on Spa.

Yeah, whatever it is, I'm not quite sure what it might be, but apparently it should be switched to the on position, okay? Just in case you're wondering, switch it on right now. Get it on. That was a long, cool woman. She's apparently wearing black, according to the Hollies, and that's very early Hollies too. And before that, we had Metals Come Around. And now we're going to continue with a bit of Wild Cherry on Soir.

Yes, indeed. I'm so glad we finally got around to playing that track. I love that track of Final. It sounds fantastic. David and David. You're not going to hear anywhere else that track. I don't think it's on any compilation. I don't know if it's even available on Spotify. I'm not sure. But, obviously an Aussie track. It's Welcome to the Boomtown. Actually, I don't think it is. Hang on. I might mistaken that. That is not an Aussie track. No, it is not. So there you go. It's USA. Okay, before that, Mono Rock, Baby Wants to, back at the St. Mary's High School days in the 80s, we would sing something else to that, but we'll say Baby Wants to Rock this time, not something else. Very warm sounding track. I love that track, and especially off Final. That's fantastic off Final, that track. Wild Cherry, play that, funky music, not something else. Once again, funny how we used to turn words around back in the 80s and make them something else, you know. Yell them out in the disco where no one could hear you. Well, maybe, hopefully no one could hear you, or maybe the teachers could hear you, I'm not sure. Or maybe they didn't care. Okay, enough of that, enough reminiscing. We're going to go with Survivor, but no. It's not that track that you would expect us to play. It's actually off the same film. It's actually off Rocky IV. But this is a follow-up track that they had off that film, and it's different to the one which everyone else still plays. So let's go with it now.

Yeah, well, let's face it, there always was something there to remind most of us that a lot of these tracks that were recorded in the 80s, you know, with the injection of synthesizers and all the rest of it, were actually originally recorded in the 60s first time. That was one of them. Naked Eyes, this time in the 80s, recorded, of course, by Naked Eyes in 1982, but it goes back to the early 1960s, that track. I'm not quite sure who originally recorded it. Anyway, before that, we had on Vinyl Shop Valves Survivor with Burning Fart. Burning Heart. And of course that track was not Eye of the Tiger. And we're not going to play that one, at least not for a while yet. Okay, now we're going to finish up with some Big O. Yes, I think we get the Big O on the splatter, and I shall see you next week after that.

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6: Just like the smell of snags on the barbecue, rocking country with Fifey just goes down all.

Cigarettes at Sunset, my fix. I put him into the rotation here on Rockin' Country just last week. And surprise, surprise, they are on the Strumming Bird Festival lineup and Post Malone, a double shot there. He is coming down under, headlining Strumming Bird. I will get through probably next week or the week after. I'll do a full 2 hours of the songs of the artists that are featuring on Strumming Bird. Just excited that Post Malone and Bailey Zimmerman is coming back out. Let's get these tunes rolling. It's kind of a listen to music kind of night and not really talking too much. So let's get some songs on. We've got some Emily Ann Roberts right about now. Willow Avalon, not too far away. Flatland Calvary and Lane Pittman as well to come as Riley Green. 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

Riley Green, Alcohol of Fame. You're listening to Rock and Country here on SWA 99.9, Sydney's West. Look, it is a listening kind of night tonight. So let's just keep these tunes rolling right now with some Jimmy Buffett. We're going to Margaritaville with Jimmy right now. Hayley Jensen, not too far away, as well as James Johnson, Muscaline, Bloodline, and Bells and Dolly Parton, not too far away as well. Rock and Country with Fifey, SWA.

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Dolly Parton featuring on that song Son of Jolene that was sung by Burl. And you're listening to Rockin' Country with Fifey first and foremost. Secondly, Dolly Parton did come out this week and give an update on her her health battle, did say that she is like a vintage old car, needs a bit of restoration, and once the restoration is done, she'll be good as new and got a few more years left in the legs. So let's make sure that our golden girl Dolly does get herself through her recovery and comes out the other side. We've got a bit of new songs right about now. Cameron Whitcomb, Kingdom of Fear, and Dylan Scott, Slow Down, Old Son. 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

Empty Words, Corey Kent, right here on Rockin' Country with Fifey Swar, 99.9 Sydney's West. Now, we generally do a cover song towards the end of the hour, of the first hour here on Rockin' Country, but tonight just got a couple of new songs that I do want to get a bit more play on, and that is Maoli, Feels Like Love, and Kingswood, Two Lovers. Now, the songs these hours have been pretty short. Next hour, we're going to play some long country songs. This is where we can sit back and relax and just listen to country music. So don't go too far away. Rockin' Country's second hour is just around the corner.

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Cover me up. Morgan Wallen, Rock and Country with Fifi Soir, 99.9 Sydney's West. Before that, some Dwight Yoakam, Fast As You, a hit from 1993, as well as Chris Stapleton's Tennessee Whiskey, the most played country song on Spotify, well into the billion streams. Now, we're going to keep the tunes rolling with up-and-comer country music artist from Australia who is taking America by storm at the moment, Wade Foster, with his signature song, Fighting Tears. And have a listen to the lyrics of this song. This is why sometimes I play these long country songs where we can sit back, get really immersed in the song, and let the song take us to a place. Now, when I listen to this song, it's hard for me because I am fighting tears a lot at the moment. A year and a half now since I lost mum, and it's just really starting to hit home now. I've been in a bit of a numbness stage, but now it's hitting home. So Wade Foster's song really gets me there. And then we're going to go into Keith Urban, Hardy, Garth Brooks with Friends in Low Places live, and then we'll just keep the tunes rolling tonight. Rockin' Country with Fifi Soir.

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0: Brooks, Friends in Low Places, live right here on Rock and Country with Fifey Swar, 99.9 Sydney's West. We're going to change it up now and go to an Australian bluegrass band that basically got their big break. They've been around for a lot longer than their big break, but their big break on Australia's Got Talent. And I'm talking about the Pigs. They went on there with Single Ladies, Beyonce's cover version for them, and got Kyle up dancing. They've got some other great songs, and this song here is Lorraine. Now, have a listen to the songs. Pick up how many different songs are essentially we're talking about The Rain, but change it to Lorraine. There's a fair few in there. You're listening to Rock and Country with Fifey Swar.
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John Party, me and Jack rocking country with Fifey here on Swa 99.9, an absolute beast of an artist to watch live. Just big, strong, straddles a guitar, plays it like no tomorrow, and really gets involved with his audience. John Party is an absolute class act. If you do get a chance to see him when he comes down under next, in the words of Molly Meldrum, do yourself a favour. Get on out there and check him out. He does bring out some great acts beforehand as well. So a great show. If you do need a night out, John Party would be one of your go-tos if you haven't seen him before. Now it's time for me to get out of here. Bones is coming up next. It's going to be a surprise packet of what show he's putting together for you. So just have to stick around and see. Basically, right now, though, we're going to get out with a partly Western Sydney band, Simply West. Yes, a few of the boys do come from Western Sydney. A few of the boys do come from Queensland. But here is their song, Best Is Yet To Come, and it's going to get us out the door tonight here on Rockin' Country with Fifey. I'll catch you all next week. And if you do love my voice, Mondays to Fridays, I do the Brekkie Show, the morning mix, right here on SWA. So there's plenty of time you can hear me ramble on about useless information. But right now, let's just play these songs and get out the door. Have yourself a great Mother's Day right here on Rockin' Country with Fifey.

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I hope you're having a good Saturday night. 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And tonight on Bringing It Back, well, we're doing 2 hours of this. Yes, with Mother's Day tomorrow, it's going to be 2 hours of What My Mum Wants. So we're going to play tunes for all the mums out there. And let me know what you're doing for Mother's Day tomorrow, if you're celebrating Mother's Day, or if you're a mum yourself, and what are you looking forward to for tomorrow? Our Instagram is at Bringing It Back SWR999, or look us up on Facebook. Bringing It Back on SWR 99.9 is the Facebook. Well, just look it up anyway on Facebook. Let's kick it off, Mum. Now, a lot of these tunes I reckon my mum will definitely love, and hopefully your mum loves them too. Shania Twain is a favourite of my mum's, and this is From This Moment On here on Bringing It Back on SWR 99.9. The Difference Is the Music.

Oh, that's a classic for What My Mum Wants. I've always shared on the show, on Bringing It Back, here on Swa, that my mum has three favourite Canadian artists. We've already played two of them already. Shania Twain, From This Moment On, Just There, Celine Dion, My Heart Will Go On. And in the middle, Lionel Richie, Running With The Night. Oh, tonight, it is 2 hours of What My Mum Wants. And let's keep the tunes going. Here's Billy Ocean with Get Out of My Dreams, Get Into My Car. And it's here on Bring It Back on the SWAT 99.9. This is What My Mum Wants.

There's a four non-blondes with What's Up here on Bringing It Back on SWR 99.9. In the middle, Bobby McFerrin with Don't Worry, Be Happy, and of course Billy Ocean with Get Out of My Dreams, Get Into My Car. Tonight on Bringing It Back, it's 2 hours of What My Mum Wants, and I reckon my mum would definitely be down with a lot of these tunes. I know she wouldn't be listening tonight. She's out and about. I'm pretty sure there's some Mother's Day function in the Timorese community happening tonight. That's where my mum has probably found herself attending. And Bobby McFerrin, Don't Worry, Be Happy. I mean, let's call it a one-hit wonder. But it was such a phenomenon. And my mum was such a huge fan of that song. And there were a whole heap of like things that were brought out, like let's call it merchandise, in line with the song. So there was the book. There was like a book, and it had, I remember it had drawings in there of phrases, maybe some of the lyrics from the song. And I'm pretty sure my mum, I don't know if she still has it, but she had a Don't Worry, Be Happy t-shirt. So she really loved that song. Tonight on the radio here on SWR, we're getting you ready for Mother's Day. And let me know as well what your plans are for tomorrow. And I'm also thinking of all the people who don't have mum with them. And a big shout out to DJ Beachball, who unfortunately his mum passed away yesterday. So mate, we're thinking of you. I'd love to have you on the show. I'll be in touch, mate, when the time is right. But mate, I know it's a tough time right now, especially with Mother's Day tomorrow. But mate, lots of people in your corner right now. This song, Bryan Adams, the third Canadian artist that my mum is definitely a fan of. And this is Heaven, and it's here on Bring It Back on SWR 99.9. 2 hours of What My Mum Wants.

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Head to our socials or our website, scan the QR code and grab your raffle tickets now. The raffle runs May 1st to May 30th with entries closing 3 p.m.

Oh, that one's definitely a favourite. Kaoma with Lumbada here on Bring It Back on SWAT 99.9. Tina Turner's cover of Our Green, Let's Stay Together in the Middle, and of course Bryan Adams with Heaven. I'm going to dig into the Portuguese archives of Bringing It Back. He's Roberto Leal, and I'm pretty sure my mum would love this song. It's Arrebita. It's in Portuguese, by the way, and it's here on Bringing It Back on

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The raffle runs from May 1st to May 30th, closing 3 p.m., so get in quick.

There's the Scissor Sisters with Take Your Mama here on Bringing It Back on Swire 99.9. Before that, Whitney Houston, Saving All My Love For You. And we went Portuguese, Roberto Leal with Arrebita here on Bringing It Back on Swire 99.9. We're coming up to the break now, so I've got some tunes in the second hour. Got some more Portuguese, well, not sung in Portuguese, but there is a Portuguese artist. There's also a Spanish artist, and this Spanish artist, I remember we went to his concert years and years and years ago. Mum dragged us out to his concert. But he's going to be singing in English. That's all coming up in the second hour. Now, I dragged my mum along to a concert back in 2023. It was Elton John, and it was his Farewell Yellow Brick Road tour, which he resumed after he was in Australia during the COVID, right when COVID was kicking off, so we had to postpone it here. Once the world kind of started getting back to some form of normality, I think he restarted the tour, but in the States, and then did some more dates in early 2023, which we went to, and here's a song that he sung that night. Candle in the Wind here on Bringing It Back on Swire for What My Mum Wants.

0: 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Here's what's on.
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5: And you are tuned into hour number two of Bringing That Back here on SWAR 99.9. We're getting ready for Mother's Day tomorrow. 2 hours of What My Mum Wants, playing a whole stack of tunes that my mum hopefully will like. Mum, if you're listening, you can listen back to this show on demand, because I know you're going to be out tonight at some Timaree's party. 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Look up Bringing It Back, and you can listen to the last 4 weeks of the show, and tonight's show will be available as soon as it's finished. I won't get to see my mum tomorrow because I'll be working. I think I might have mentioned it in the first hour. I'll be DJing tomorrow, and tomorrow afternoon. I know I've got to fix something up for Casey because she's a mama. She's been a mama for 3 years now. Billy's turning 3 on the next Friday, so she'll definitely be getting something for Mother's Day. I might have to cook something for her tomorrow. Might be my turn doing a slow cooker Sunday. I've got a tune for you, babe, coming up. But right now, here's Shannon Knoll with What About Me here on Bringing It Back on SWAR. 2 hours of What My Mum Wants.

Bob Marley and the Wailers, Stir It Up, here and bringing it back on Swell 99.9. That one going out to you, Casey. Well, it's Billy's song anyway, but I know once Billy hears that song, it makes him feel like he wants to go to sleep, and you get some time to yourself. Before that, ABBA with Mamma Mia and Shannon Knoll with What About Me. Tonight on Bringing It Back, we're doing 2 hours of What My Mum Wants, and let me know what you're doing for Mother's Day. If you're a mum, what are the plans? Let us know. DM us at Bringing It Back on Swar 999 if you're on Instagram. Otherwise, look up the Facebook page. Of course, the show is called Bringing It Back on Swar 99.9. You can leave us a comment there. I'm going to play some more Timorese music. And this is a Timorese classic. This is going out to all the Timorese mums out there. Here's Tony Pereira with Ore Timor. And it's here on Bring It Back on Swar 99.9.

with this Ben Harper. Mama's Trippin'. That's the, what is it? The Faith 3 mix. I remember in this, in the old system, that's what it used to be called. Before that, Johnny Farnham, Two Strong Hearts, someone going out to Mama A, a.k.a. Nana. And, of course, Tony Pereira with Ore Timor. Tonight on Bring It Back on SWA, 2 hours of What My Mum Wants, playing songs. Hopefully, if you're a mum, you're enjoying the tunes. I always love doing this episode. I wish we could do more What My Mum Wants. I know it is slowly starting to kind of come back. I know in the early days of Bring It Back, everyone used to play a song for their mum, but I don't know. It's hard. You know, you as a guest programmer, you come on, you want to choose your songs, and sometimes, yeah, mum doesn't get around. So I'm going to try and bring this one back. This one has definitely been played over the years on the show, even as a part of What My Mum Wants. It's the Spice Girls with Mama here on Bringing It Back on SWA 99.9, where the difference is the music.

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Mariah Carey with Love Takes Time here on Bringing It Back on SWR 99.9. And I'm pretty sure my mum has a few. Mariah Carey with Love Takes Time here on Bringing It Back on SWR 99.9. And I'm pretty sure

I'm pretty sure it was him, but I do remember, yeah, we were like young and we had to go to this concert because my mum wanted to go to the concert. So I haven't taken Billy – oh, I've taken Billy to like to see a Wiggles show, but I haven't taken him to a show that I really, really, really want to get to. So who knows? He's turning 3 on Friday, so there's still time. I've taken him to a few sporting events and – he's not a fan of the loud noises, but who knows, over time he might get accustomed to it. Tonight on Bringing It Back on SWR 99.9, we are doing 2 hours of What My Mum Wants. Let's get into Amy Grant's Baby Baby here on Bringing It Back for Mother's Day. 2 hours of What My Mum Wants.

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1: 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Today we are speaking about a wonderful organisation called Live, Learn, Survive. They're teaching kids about water safety, fire safety and being life ready. Some of the program objectives have to deal with empowering children with the skills and confidence to survive high impact events such as fire, water or first aid emergencies. Building a generation of resilient, safety-smart young leaders

0: who can help themselves and others at home, school and in their communities. They also deliver a wide impact by reducing preventable injuries and deaths through education that is taken home and shared. The community in Western Sydney is culturally and linguistically diverse, with English often a second language. 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In areas of Western Sydney, 71% of people speak a language other than English at home, and more than 50% of the population were born overseas. And as a result, many have limited knowledge of the safety risks associated with living in Australia. Live, Learn, Survive has programs associated with teaching children, in particular in Western Sydney, about these precautions. 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

There's Bruno Mars, 24K Magic here on Bringing It Back on SWAT 99.9. Glenn Medeiros, who's Portuguese. I think he's born in Hawaii, but he's got Portuguese ancestry. Nothing's going to change my love for you. And, of course, Amy Grant with Baby Baby. Now, one thing you might want to do for your mum is to buy her a ticket in SWAT's major raffle. Yes, if you head to our webpage, www.swr999.com.au, we're running a major raffle for the month of May. We've got $10,000 worth of prizes. There's some massive prizes to be won. It's just $5 a ticket. We've had some amazing station sponsors who have chucked in prizes, and there's some there's four major prizes that we're giving away. I know that I think third prize is the food package, and that's the one that I want. But I'd share that with my mum if I won. I've bought some tickets. You should too, because all the money that we raise from the raffle goes to keeping this station on air. And if you love the music that you're hearing on SWA, well, guess what? We've got to pay for all of that music. And if you're really digging it, all it takes is $5 to buy a ticket. You've got to be in it to win it. SWA's major raffle drawn on Saturday, May the 30th at the Streets Alive and Parade Day, 3 p.m. So make sure you get your tickets before then. 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Share it with your friends. Get them in. You need to be over 18 and you need to be a resident of New South Wales to participate. That's some of the fine print terms. T's and C's are also available on the webpage as well. Gonna wrap the show up after these next few tracks. Here's the Beach Boys with Kokomo on Bringing It Back on

There's the Beach Boys with Kokomo here on Bringing It Back on SWR 99.9. Thanks so much, everybody, for tuning in. And hopefully you have a great Mother's Day tomorrow as well. If you are a mum or if you're taking mum out also as well, we're always thinking of all the people that don't have mum around. It can be a bit tough just kind of hearing what everybody else is doing, and usually that was something that maybe you looked forward to, but you just don't get the chance anymore. I hope you make what you can out of tomorrow as well, because it should be a day for everybody. Up next, Rockin' with KP. He's going to be on from 10 until midnight. 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Click on the particular programs if there's one that you like. And most programs, including Rockin' with KP and Bringing It Back, you can listen to the last 4 weeks on demand as well. So that's something really cool, especially if you miss out on a show. 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Just $5 a ticket. And all the money that we raise from the raffle will help keep SWR pumping out the great music that you love, and keep the great shows that you love on the air as well. And you can win some amazing prizes. We've got $10,000 worth of prizes, all thanks to our station sponsors. Let's go out with this one, Rick James with Super Freak, here on Bringing It Back on SWR. Happy Mother's Day to all the mums out there, and I'll catch you next week on Bringing It Back. See ya.

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1: 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Hope you're all having a great weekend so far, and some of you might be out, some of you may be out celebrating with your mother and grandmother. I'm here to midnight, KP on the airwaves for you, and we just open up with that new Mother Nature, the Guess Who Live at the Paramount, and don't mess with Mother Nature, especially these days. Big thank you to DJ Johnny Bones for another great Bring It Back and What My Mum Wants, so some great tracks in there, and he keeps the seat warm for me every Saturday evening between 8 and 10pm. We have lots of mama's songs and to do with women, and we've got requests as well. See if we can get some more in. I hope you're all having have a great day tomorrow for those that have their mothers with them and grandmothers, and a great day to celebrate. Let's get on with some more music right here on SWA 99.9, Sydney's West.

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1: I took the track and I wrote all new lyrics and new melody on top of it and sent it in. And when I heard it back for the first time after it all got mixed and everything, I got a little emotional, actually, because I don't think I realized while I was writing it how much I needed to write it and how much I needed to collaborate with these boys in honoring women. So yeah, I got a little misty. And then a couple months later, I got the opportunity to do the music video with them, and that's such a beautiful homage to all of our mothers, obviously, you know, the strong women in our life. And yes, my mom did watch the video, and I didn't tell her anything about it until I sent her the video, so she got quite emotional as well. It was a beautiful moment.

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rocking with KP on Swar 99.9. As we have a Mother's Day Eve show tonight, taking you through to midnight. Heard from Wolf Mother, Woman. Then we had Song of Women, The Who, featuring Lizzie Hale from Hailstorm. Great track. Interpretation by Lizzie, collaborating with the Mongolian band The Who, spelt H-U. And, of course, we heard from Junkhouse, Wait On Me Mama. Of course, you haven't heard it. Listening in, we've got a lot of mama songs. We've got your requests coming up. Now, the Junkhouse, they're a band out of Hamilton, Ontario in Canada. They've been around since 1989. They've been up and down and in and out, and they're still going. They reformed in 2023 to the present. Hope you're all having a great evening. We have Mother's Day tomorrow, and I think it's in other parts of the world. Big shout out to Trinda listening in New Brunswick in Canada, having her morning coffee. Nice and sunny over there, which is good to see. The weather is picking up, and having a clementine, which I found out it's a cross between a mandarin and an orange, and very sweet. Wouldn't mind one of those now. Anyway, first one's going out to Luke in Gippsland. Second one's going out to Roberts. Third one's going to KJ, who's actually listening in live for a change, right here on SWAR 99.9, Sydney's West.

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1: I'm on the drug. The Kill River Phoenix. I'm on the drug.

Rocking with KP, Swire 99.9, Sydney's West. We're at 10:30 p.m. bringing you a Mother's Day Eve show, taking you through to midnight. Bracket of requests. First one, little boo-boo here on my part, was going out to Deb from Luke. Afterlife Evanescence, Old Man River, Tism, going out to Robert. Of course, they're a seven-piece anonymous alternative rock band formed in Melbourne here in Victoria, Australia, from 1982 and still going. Of course, Hanson, going out to KJ, Tragic Symphony. Looking about weather and things like that, it's not so hot in New Brunswick. It's only 4 degrees and it's their spring with a top of 16. And if you're listening in Victoria, big hi, Deb. Your weather for Mother's Day in Gippsland, 8 to 16 and sunny. Of course, us here in Blacktown, 8 to 23 and sunny. It's currently 11 degrees Celsius. We think that's cold. Not too bad out there. I think I might need a jacket when I go home. Don't know, because I'll be leaving well after midnight. Brand new music from Cammy Barnes from Scotland. Tell you more about him in a little minute, in a second. And it released on May the 1st. It's called Let Me Down. Well, don't let me down. It doesn't matter. It's on KP, taking you through to midnight. That's why.

He shot to national fame over in the UK as a semi-finalist on Britain's Got Talent, dazzling audiences with soulful renditions. He is from Fife in Scotland, and hopefully no relation to Jimmy Barnes. Complete opposite, because Cammy can sing. And yes, there is bagpipes in there. We have, this one's going out for all the mothers and grandmothers who are no longer with us, for those that may not have a mother or a grandmother or aunt or sister that's a mother. This is for you. It's SWA 99.9, KPE, taking through to midnight.

figure, Angels Above Me. As good as the original coming up. It's a song which surprised me. It's a cover of a cover. I'll tell you more about that after we play it. You'll know the song right here on Swat. It's Tom Jones and the Stereophonics. Swat.

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0: 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I love you, Grandma.
1: That's Wolf Saga and Iskwe Live. Now, Wolf Saga is an electro-pop singer, musician, hailing from Canada. I haven't got much information on him. Back to the original song, or what was a cover of a cover, Mama Told Me Not to Come, Tom Jones and Stereophonics. It was actually written by Randy Newman way back in time and was first recorded in 1966 by Eric Burdon and the Animals, of course. Three Dog Night made it a massive number one hit in 1970. I will get the original version and we'll compare it. It's hard to say. Anyway, we've got something completely different coming up. A bit of a Caribbean sound from a very famous singer. And catch you after the break. Stick around for more great mama songs as we move in the second hour after 11 for Mother's Day. I've only had water. Mother's Day Eve coming up on Soir Part 2. It's 10:48 p.m. You think I've had more than something water to drink, but I haven't. Who are we going to have? We're going to have a Guess Who live track again and Burton Cummings in the mix. It's been a real good night for the boys. And follow your daughter home right here on Soir 99.9.

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6: 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Before we jump into the next set, please note, some of the tracks in this hour may contain explicit language, mature themes, and lyrics that may not be suitable for younger listeners.
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0: by the river. 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
1: That's the Glorious Sons with Mama Live. They're a band out of Kingston, Ontario. Been around since 2011 to the present. If you've just joined us, it's KP taking you through to midnight, rocking with KP here every Saturday evening between 10 p.m. and midnight. We were doing a Mother's Day Eve show, not very long away. It'll be Mother's Day. I'll probably go into overtime. Maybe try not to. Before the break, we heard Mama, Look at Boo Boo. That was Harry Belafonte. And surprise, surprise, I thought he was Caribbean, but he's a great accent. But he's actually born in Harlem in New York City. And he's a singer, American singer and actor extraordinaire. Of course, we have our band of the week tonight. We have Stone Temple Pilots with some great tracks. Cracker Man, Sour Girl, Lounge Fly, Wicked Garden and Be More. Great songs and your requests right here on SWR 99.9 Sydney's.

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Rocking with KP on Swa 99.9. 11:21 PM right here in Sydney's West. That was our, well, my band of the week, Stone Temple Pilots. They're from San Diego, California. They've been around since 1989 and still going. Next week, just let you know, there's no requests for next week. I am going, well, the time machine is coming out of mothballs and it's stuck between 1960 and 1979. So be a lot of interesting tracks next week, no requests. But following week, I'll have a guest, former SWA presenter who lives all the way up the mountains and is keen to come on the show. So it'll be an interesting show as well. He has a band already picked out and not necessarily in alphabetical order. So, because the next band of the week will be Theory of a Dead Man. Oh, I've given it away. In a couple of weeks' time. In fact, it'll be 3 weeks' time or whatever, third week. And of course, we just heard that Cracker Man, Sour Girl, Lounge Fly and Wicked Garden. Check out our website. We have a great prize, or a great $10,000 worth of prizes, a great raffle. Get on there and buy your tickets. And it's drawn on the 30th of May at the Streets Alive Parade, or on that day when SWA will be live and in our presence. So I'll be paying a visit. I don't go there too long because I have a show to do that night. So that's the 30th of May. On the website, swr999.com.au. Oh, there's lots of other goodies. There's merchandise, and then there's songs you can listen to, as in shows on demand, Rocking with KP, Bringing It Back, and quite a few other shows. I'm not sure about some of the new ones. A couple of great show in the morning on Saturday between 8 and 10. Also, Solid Gold with Gavin Lang between 6 a.m. and 8 a.m. Here's another great show. Lots of shows. Check out the website. We've got requests. First one's going out to Mimi and Baby John. Second one's going out to Mary Lou. Third one's going to Michael. And they're all from South America. Listening in right here on SWA 99.9 Sydney's West.

Rocking with KP on Swire 99.9, Sydney's West Mother's Day Eve special. Not very long before Mother's Day comes. It's 11:37 p.m. coming up to 11:38. That was our second bracket of requests. First one, Phil Collins special, I think. We have Look Through My Eyes going out to Mimi and Baby John. Phil Collins. We had a double shot of Phil. You'll Be in My Heart going out to Mary Lou. Of course, we heard Florence and the Machine. Mother going out to Michael. Three great listeners all the way in from Guyana in South America. Now, Mother's Day is a celebration honouring the mother of the family or individual, as well as motherhood, maternal bonds and the influence of mothers in society. It is celebrated on different days in many parts of the world, most commonly in March or May. Of course, it's the second Sunday of May, tomorrow, the 10th of May. It complements similar celebrations honouring family members, such as Father's Day, Siblings Day and Grandparents Day. So I believe Canada's celebrating, and not sure if Guyana is or not, because it's celebrated or observed in 40-plus countries. We're going to have some more mama songs right here on Swire. Now, this is not an insult to mamas, but it's a status quo song, great track, Big Fat Mama right here on Swire 99.9, Sydney's West.

Sadly, it's the end of the show. Rockin' with KP on Swire 99.9 till another week. That was Mama by Richie, or his real name, Richie Kiwisa. He's a versatile Ugandan singer, songwriter, guitarist and pianist. Born into a musically talented family, he blends elements of soul, R&B and reggae to create inspiring and melodic music. Before that, Choo Choo Mama, 10 years after, fronted by Alvin Lee, lead guitarist and lead singer, obviously. And he was famously dubbed the fastest guitarist in the West from his performance at the 1969 Woodstock Festival. That brings me to the end of the show. Coming up, Muses After Dark, taking you through to 2 a.m. Join me next week for The Time Machine. Makes an appearance between 1960 and 1979 or thereabouts. And I'm going to leave you with Dear Mama, and wishing all the lovely mothers out there a happy Mother's Day in about 6 minutes' time. It'll be Mother's Day here in Sydney's West. It's Tupac, very fitting to close the show. Dear Mama, on Swire 99.9, Sydney's West. Catch you next week for the Time Machine special on Swire.

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Cause I can't be alone with all that's on my mind. 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

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The raffle runs from May 1st to May 30th and entries close 3 p.m. Don't miss

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3: Dive back into the Middle Ages at the Blacktown City Medieval Fair at Narragindji Reserve on Saturday the 16th and Sunday the 17th of May from 10 a.m. until 4 p.m. Immerse yourself in medieval culture through displays, handmade arts and crafts, medieval themed food, and so much more. 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
1: Community Radio. 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
4: Join us for a relaxed afternoon at Blacktown Showground on Saturday the 23rd of May from 3 until 6pm. The Magnificent Rat Pack and other guests have an amazing show featuring iconic hits and swingin' sounds. From classics such as That's Amore, New York, New York, My Way and many more, it's going to be a swingin' good time you won't want to miss. Get your tickets at the festival website.
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